That's entertainment right there. That's beautiful. Thanks, baby. I've got one of these. 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
1: 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Huh?

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1: 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I'll give it you back.

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0: 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Come on, now you
1: can. Always get what you want.
0: Uh-huh, better. Yeah, now you can.
1: Always get what you want.
0: Yeah, yeah. One more. Now you can.

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I feel like I haven't been over on this side like the whole night. What's up, you guys?

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Are there any girls in the house tonight? There you are. All right, girls. I want you to say, what's love got to do with it? You say.

0: 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Thank you for spending your hard-earned money to come see us play for you today. Thank you.
1: Der Sender, bei dem du immer, immer, immer, immer mitsingen kannst. Die neue 107.7. Die meisten

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1: Street walks where the town is. People way down low.